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All right, you've got your app out and you are ready. You just need that keyword, right? Well, I can promise you this. It's going to happen in less than 3 minutes. The keyword weekend of winning and your keyword for Dan and Shay tickets after this song.

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92.3, Orlando's number one for new country. Ella Langley, Morgan Wallen. How you doing? It's Adam. All right, here's a trivia question for you. I don't have any prizes, but I'll tell you the answer in two songs. So what famous country artist proudly tells us that she would sing in front of her cows? She had 200 cows, and she would set up a whole concert, stand up on top of the back of the truck, and she would perform as if it was human faces looking at her, and it was cows. I'll tell you in two songs who that was.

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How you doing? It's Adam. Well, when you know that you're going to be a superstar, you got to start practicing young. And young Ella Langley got in front of her 200 cows, and she would perform full-on concerts as if they were real people in her town of Hope Hole,

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Tyler, your keyword. Love me.

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John Party on K92.3, Orlando's number one for new country. Well, I'll tell you what, if losing drives you to drinking, this song's called Get to Drinking, then quit losing. How about winning? We got a keyword weekend of winning going on. Next keyword's coming up after 9.

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It's K92.3, Orlando's number one for new country. 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Keyword coming up after this Shaboozey song.

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K92.3, Orlando's number one for new country. How you doing? It's Adam. So the country singer John Morgan, he had a scheduled Tyler Hubbard song session. He was going to sit down with Tyler Hubbard, yes, of Florida Georgia Line, and they were going to write a song together. Well, John Morgan felt very nervous. He's like, you know, he's going to expect great things from me, and I don't have anything that I feel is great enough. So he starts going through all his notes and everything, and the next thing he knows, it's 5 in the morning. He's supposed to meet him at 7, and he had finally come up with something called Kid Myself, and that's what they came up with, and I think he did what he wanted to do. He wrote a masterpiece. It's K92.3. This is what he came up with.

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was number one for new country, Toby Keith, sounding so good on the radio. Well, my name is Adam Alexander. It's time for me to fly. I hope to be back for you next week and leave you with Chase Matthews joining Lauren Elena. 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
1: He's a ranch hand in a pinch, man. 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
13: 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Heads up for construction in Osceola County, 192 eastbound and westbound between Vineland Road and Orange Blossom Trail. 408 eastbound and westbound, no delays between the Turnpike and the 417. You're moving smoothly, I-4 east and west from Sanford past Champions Gate. 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
14: 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I-4 East, a disabled vehicle blocking a right shoulder at Darrell Carter Parkway. I-4 West, moving smoothly from Sanford past Champions Gate. No delays on the 417. 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
15: All right, so here we are this morning with the national anthem, and we always play, an opportunity here for us to give some love to those of you who make the world go round. And Chloe, you brought this up. I don't think we've ever done this before.
12: To all of our friends that work at the rest stop. So I grew up in Fort Lauderdale. I made the road trip down to South Florida to visit family this weekend. And always, I always stop at the Fort Pierce rest stop every single time.
15: Do you really? I don't ever stop at the rest stop.
12: What? I grab a slice of pizza. I go to the bathroom. Maybe Dunkin' Donuts, depending on what time it is.
15: Hey, can we give some love? Because it's not just the rest stops. You know, we think, okay, let me just stretch my feet. Let me go ahead and you know, use the bathroom. But there's got to be a janitorial staff that shows up to make sure that place looks great. There's also a staff that goes in there. I know I've been in there with the restaurants, and I say, man, you know, there's an individual that they woke up this morning just to come here to work today to service us people going from point A to point B to point C.
16: You guys been to the one that has the NASCAR in it? The McDonald's rest stop also that has an entire...
12: Where's that one?
16: Yeah, I've never seen it. I gotta look. It's got to be near Daytona, stereotypically, right?
15: Well, to you, thank you so much, man.
12: Yes.
15: You know, I mean, what a fantastic thing that we can go ahead and we can stop for a second, take a breather, and you're there to greet us. So thank you so much. From us to you, the National Anthem. Oh.

0: had them here, K92.3, your bridge to all of these stars. It was the same weekend that we had Garth Brooks. And, of course, we got you to both of those shows. 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
1: So being good with numbers can make you rich. We can all agree with that, right? Especially ask the guys and gals that work the stock market.
0: Oh, yeah.
1: They got money. But what about the spiritual market? Numbers were Janet's thing. We'll find out more. Was it a little creepy? Second date update after Josh asks.

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2: Brought to you by attorney Dan Newlin. In a wreck, need a check, Google Dan Newlin.
3: I've been talking to Janet. I think she's a little perplexed because she's never been dropped so dramatically like this after a date. And from there, we'll let you pick up.
4: Oh, no. I've never had this situation. Like, I mean, I'm so used to being right on point when it comes to the way I think and when I go on dates. And everything seems to align for us. I'm just not sure what's happening.
5: Yeah, I know. And that's important as we get older, too. Like, schedules aligning, you know, any views or your outlook on life, like, all that is key.
4: Yes, absolutely. And I mean, everything was lining up for us the way I saw it. We should be, like, really hitting it off.
6: Yeah, everybody thinks that the most important thing is where you align with maybe God or where you align politically. I think what's for dinner. That is the most important thing. Because if you guys don't agree, there's more fights to come down.
3: No. Seriously, because if you're somebody who you only cook like hamburger helper, I'm okay with that one day.
6: Or
3: out of
6: eating
3: the week.
6: Out. There are people that eat out every single day, and then their paycheck, there's no money for vacations because they want to go out to eat all the time.
4: I'm just not sure why I haven't heard anything. Just, man.
5: Well, let's call him and see if we can help you out here.
4: Okay, thank you.
3: Yes, looking for Seth, please. Did we wake you up? My apologies. It's Obi, Chloe, and Slater. Hello?
7: From the radio?
3: Yes.
6: That's good news.
3: We do this. Okay. Yeah, we do the $1,000 minute. This is Seth, right?
7: Yeah.
3: Okay. You went out on a date with a girl named Janet, and we'd love to pay for you guys to get back together again.
7: Okay, great. I'm not interested.
3: Oh, that was
6: okay.
3: Easy.
6: Hold on. Hello? Hello?
5: Seth.
7: Yeah, what?
5: Oh, whoa there, buddy. Listen.
6: Soften them up, Chloe.
5: We're just trying to figure out what happened and get you on another date. You know Janet, though, right, Seth? Like, we're not just making this up.
7: No, I know her.
3: Okay. Are you not interested in her?
7: No, I mean, she was weird. She's in, like, all, like, this, like, tarot and fortune telling and astrology and like numbers like was like
5: numerology.
7: Yeah, that's what she called it. That's weird.
3: Oh wow. Okay, so then that's it. You just never called her back. Like you were just like, all right, I'm moving on.
7: Yeah, you know, there's plenty of other people that aren't into that.
6: Who knows? Who knows what that is? Is that horoscope stuff?
3: I don't think so.
6: Do numerologists know what's going to be on the lottery?
7: I just know that I was not good at math in school.
5: Hey, you know what? You're on to something, Slater, Seth. Let me tell you. She may be that numerologist that's able to predict these numbers in the future and have good luck numbers.
6: She's
5: going to
6: be like, your
5: favor,
6: lucky number and the bonus ball is 42.
5: You're going to win in the lottery.
7: That sounds like a big headache to me. That sounds like just a bunch of...
3: You know what? Hold on. I do want to respect your side, though, because if you're with somebody who's into that, then that means that every single time numbers get involved, right? So the time comes up on the clock or you get a receipt and the bill comes out to a certain number. She's always going to have something to say about that, huh?
7: Yeah. It's like I don't need everything to have like a deeper meaning. At one point, she asked for my full name and then she like counted out the numbers of letters in my name, and she was like, wow, it's really strong. I was like, oh my God, get me out of here.
6: It's a compliment, though. She called you strong.
7: Okay, great.
3: Maybe that's her way of complimenting you. Some people go straight for the fashion, like, hey, nice shirt. And that's her style of complimenting.
6: Yeah.
3: Well, why don't we do this? Okay.

0: is around it. My career is awesome, make great money, and I based it around it. And so when I asked him, like, I know it was the first date. So when I looked it up, I was like, man, okay, this is strong. You do have a strong life path number, you know?
1: Okay, here we go again.
2: Janet, are we talking about, like, most of life's decisions? Like, do you choose, like, your home address, wedding address off of numbers?
0: Listen, it's when I see these numbers, 1111, 777, they're not just numbers. They really do mean something, okay?
3: Yeah.
2: Wow,
3: I mean, listen, Janet, this is, like, your lifestyle, though, right? Because I know a lot of people that are super into the astrology and the numbers, but they don't maybe obsess over it and constantly talk about it.
4: Yeah, you talking about the numbers are making him want to hit 911.
1: That was good. I like that.
2: He likes it.
0: I'm so sorry that you were offended. I had no idea.
3: Yeah.
0: And because I thought we were doing well.
1: I was just like a little weirded out. I just think it's kind of weird that you're basing your whole life off of numbers.
2: Listen, we won't push this any further. If that's what she's into and you're not into it, then
3: yeah, it's just not going to work.
5: Second date update.
6: Did you miss it? Catch the latest drama on the K-82-3 app.
2: This is the time right now. Okay, so we want to motivate somebody who's listening right now who you're like, you know what? I would never call the radio station. But today's going to be the day because we have $1,000 sitting right here that we'd love to give you at 710. And all you got to do is answer Chloe's questions. They're probably going to be super simple today because it's Monday. And we want to get a winner today. So let's do it. Let's get you all signed up.
3: Pretty much what Obi just said is, Chloe, make them easy. Please, calling me out.
2: Please, some of them make me feel like, damn, I should have paid attention to
4: this one.
3: But strangers at a wedding. It sounds like your worst nightmare, right? But not for this couple. They welcomed it with open arms. Who the heck showed up? We'll find out more. We're doing the right thing next.

0: K92.3.
1: Doing the right thing.
2: Who attended your wedding? Just throwing it out there, right? Family, lifelong friends,
3: bosses, coworkers.
4: Yeah, hopefully rich people.
2: Amy invited some coworkers. Well, not for this couple. They had complete strangers show up to theirs. So this sweet bride and groom, they were getting married last week, and because of the recent storms in the North Carolina area, it cut access to a specific highway to get to the area they were getting married in. So friends that were flying in, family that was traveling, they couldn't get to their venue. And the wedding went on with or without him. So they decided to open the invite on social media, asking locals or visitors who were there already to just show up and be a part of their special day. Because really, it was like majority of people could not make the wedding. Well, this is them talking more about the people that showed up.
5: Road disaster thing happened and nobody was able to come on or off the island. There were families, so many people stuck here. We met people from Ohio, California,
6: New
5: Florida.
6: Jersey, everywhere. The entire island really showed up.
2: 400 strangers.
3: What?
2: 400 strangers showed up to their wedding.
3: Of course they would. Hold on, because it's one thing for my friends and family to arrive because we invited 70 people. For 400 people, that's a catastrophe. How do you feed that many people?
2: They had the time of their lives. They ended up having a random DJ show up to DJ the wedding.
3: That's crazy.
2: They didn't have a DJ because of, again, the weather. A photographer show up. They did eventually run out of food, they said, but people started literally, like people in the community, bringing food to the venue. And it was just one big celebration.
3: That, you know, I love... Yeah, there are certain parts of humanity where we shine, y'all. We need to harvest those moments. Mm-hmm. Take those moments, because that's the best of us. That's when we act the best.
4: That's what I would love to. Can we normalize BYOB at a wedding? BYOF, bring your own food.
2: Bring your own food. Bring your own booze, your food.
3: I mean, hey, what you got over there, table seven?
2: Oh, but again, all these strangers showing up making their wedding.
3: That's
2: seriously
3: crazy.
2: What it was that today. It's doing the right thing.
0: K92.3.
1: Doing the right thing.
3: All right. So we had this opportunity where we just talked about neighbors bringing food, right? Slater, you even made the joke about bring your own food to a wedding.
4: Yeah.
3: Now, there's something that Slater and I are violating, and you're probably violating it too. Unless, of course, you're like Chloe, the goody-goody. When it comes
2: okay.
3: to breakfast and what you should be doing with this breakfast food right now. Talk about it in six.
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8: 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Heads up for a crash in Sanford. I-4 West on the exit ramp to 1792. A partial lane is blocked. I-4 East up to speed from Champions Gate past Sanford. No delays on the beach line or the turnpike. 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
10: 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Now stepping into the spotlight for a high-stakes statewide mandate, she remains one of the most prominent figures shaping the future of the Sunshine State. 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
8: What's up, family? 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
9: Obi, Chloe, and Slater.
8: Okay, you may have that sausage burrito, and you may be, you're about to take a bite down on it, and we're telling you, stop.
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8: You may be doing breakfast wrong. 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
11: It could. 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
8: Slater and I, we got some things to learn, unless, of course, Chloe is just being a goody-goody like you listening right now. But before you finish that, go ahead. Finish the breakfast.
11: I'm a rule follower. You got to be more like me.
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1: Chloe, on this little post-it note, drawing little hearts.
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3: 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And I said, well, this is a little different than our journal. Or sometimes...
1: her journal? 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Reading her journal?
2: What do you mean?
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0: 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OB, Chloe Slater, K92.3. You know, every morning before we start the show, like, I'm always looking up, you know, the latest tidbits, the nuggets out there that are going on, even with theme park news and local events and everything like that. Number one, Ella.
1: Always.
0: I mean, Ella at Langley. The top of the charts, mm-hmm. creating history, so good for her. It's OB, Chloe Slater, where Chloe comes in here with some news that Slater and I could be killing ourselves.
1: I mean, you are.
2: It's just
1: you're
2: pal.
1: Slowly killing yourself every single day.
0: It's just me.
2: Just you, pal.
1: You're okay. Right there with him.
0: Your breakfast pattern says a lot about how you're going to be living. And Chloe, you came in here with this statistic of the perfect timing to eat breakfast. And I was like, I'm one of those fasters that I don't eat until after 10.
1: Which, like, is very bad for you from what they're saying. And they're saying the best time to eat breakfast is between 7 and 8 a.m. If you eat breakfast later than that, so if you continue to add the hours, right, then you go between 9 and 10, 10 and 11, you're risking dying younger. That's the truth, guys. That is the truth. Okay?
2: Because
1: you need to be eating breakfast between 7 and 8 a.m. If not, your risk of dying goes up. So it goes from, if you go from 8 a.m. to 10 a.m., 10% chance of dying. Eating between 10 a.m. to noon, that's number, that goes up to like 19%. So it just keeps getting higher and higher the later you're eating breakfast.
2: Obi, can I help you? We're both gentlemen of a certain age in our 40s, right?
0: Okay.
2: How many pills in the morning you take?
0: I've got my warfarin that I have to take for the open heart surgery. And so,
2: What are you slugging them back with? I take Eliquis, a bunch of other things, some supplements. I slug it back with a protein shake.
1: That's breakfast. That's a meal replacement.
2: But I have it early. Not at 10. Everything else, the first 30 minutes, you're supposed to take down 30 grams of protein. I know. That's why I put 6.3 pounds of solid muscle I put it on over the summer.
1: What are you, a new gym junkie?
2: It was. Think about it. All you need to do is when you're taking your pills, make a protein shake, slam it back with all of your pills. And then you're going to live to be, what'd you say, 112?
1: Sure. 112
2: years old. Think about how cool that will be. You'll be able to see your kids have kids.
1: Obi, so the fasting may not be the best thing for you. Because it says, too, it's all about, like, your rhythm, your metabolism, when you eat earlier in the morning. That meal timing affects the body.
0: Okay, so hold on. Let me share with you guys why I can't eat from 7 to 8. You said that that's the perfect time, right?
1: Mm-hmm.
0: I will end up in that bathroom by 8:45.
1: That's okay.
0: 8:45, you guys. No, hold on.
1: I'm
0: not like you two. You professionals on the radio. These guys, I can throw on one song. They can go take a deuce and come right back.
2: Sure.
0: And they're good to go.
2: How about
0: within
2: this?
0: One song. Me, I need a morning.
2: I just put four scoops of mushroom coffee in here. I'm going to make this for you.
1: Okay.
0: You guys won't hear me the whole 9 o'clock hour of the show.
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1: Oh, okay.
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2: Dude, when I drink this, it leaks out of me. That's how quick.
1: Oh, you boys are nasty.
0: Thanks for too much, bro.
1: Oh, man. But John Party canceling a handful of shows over the weekend. What happened to him? An update on how he's doing in the All Access next.
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5: 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Heads up for a crash, Winter Garden Vineland Road at Apopka Vineland Road. An off-ramp is partially blocked with a crash in Seminole County, I-4 West to 1792. I-4 East up to speed from Champions Gate past Sanford. No delays on the Beach Line or the 429. 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That's traffic. I'm Dory Don.
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15: I'm Channel 9 Eyewitness News meteorologist Daniel McFarland, and we're still tracking plenty of rain out there for your day. A lot will develop in the later half of the day, with heavy rain being the biggest threat. This is only the start of these heavier showers, which will be here throughout the entire week. For Channel 9 Eyewitness News, I'm meteorologist Daniel McFarland.
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4: Jon Pardi canceling a handful of shows over the weekend. What happened here in a minute. But first, you have to give it up for Dolly Parton, because even up in heaven, she is still setting records, y'all. Her classic song, Jolene, officially just surpassed 1 billion streams.
5: I said this earlier, and we'll probably be saying this for the next couple of weeks, but when somebody passes, you know, you're able to give them a good week, maybe a week and a half, 2 weeks of love, you know, as people are pouring out their love and whatnot. But here we are with Dolly, where it just continues to go, because there's more news every day of Dolly having already preemptively thinking of her passing, coming out with new things.
4: Yeah, I mean, speaking of that, U2, you know the band U2. They've got a new album coming out next month, and Dolly's going to have a song on the album with them. And she actually recorded it back in June. That was 2 months before she passed away. And the team had shared that she was very, very sick at that point. And really, like, struggling just to get out of bed, but got out of bed to get in there and record the song with them.
5: That is crazy, man. See? So, I mean, I think there's going to be a lot of things that Dolly had, again, she thought about this ahead of time, and she pre-planned all these things. It's freaking brilliant.
4: Oh, we love her. We miss her. And it's Monday Night Football, y'all. Eric Church, he is going to be performing tonight. When you think about me, he'll be playing during halftime, the halftime show, the Saints versus the Falcons tonight, again, Monday Night Football. And then lastly, poor Jon Pardi had to cancel his shows this weekend after getting super, super sick.
6: I'm going to have to reschedule. I'm very sick and I 100% squeaking by. I apologize. I know you probably got hotels, babysitters, and I want to get the news out as soon as possible. And I love you guys. And I just want to be 100%. I don't want to be up there struggling, sick, coughing.
4: I mean, you could just hear it in his voice, right? And for John, for any, not even just John, any of our artists to cancel a show, that takes a lot, because you think about the entire team that works behind them, the crew that gets there to make it to these events, to set up the show and all those things. It's one of those where it stinks.
7: As a fan, what would you prefer? Say you're looking forward to seeing them, everything else. You got a babysitter for the kids. Would you prefer to see somebody that kind
5: sing
7: of is like
5: sick? Sing sick. Sing
4: what if he
5: sick.
4: Doesn't have a voice? I mean, you heard Chloe. Him. He's so congested.
7: You know what you do? You shoot yourself with steroids. Yeah. And you go out there.
5: My favorite wrestlers and my favorite NFL players, when they get hurt, they jab something in their knee or in their neck, and they're back out on the field.
4: All right, boys.
5: No, but seriously, I know that sounds really crappy. I know it does. But if Jon Pardi were to perform, and even if he were to be like,
7: oh, yeah,
5: I would love him. I'd be like, yo, that dude was sick and he gave it his all on stage for us.
7: And I'm not going to be upset if you just have the backing vocal, right? You have that turned all the way up.
4: No. So that way,
5: or point the mic at us.
7: Yeah.
5: Make us sing your song.
4: Oh, yeah. For 2 hours?
7: You know, a musician is like upper age when they're like, you guys sing. I don't know the lyrics.
4: You guys have lost your marbles. You're up to date with the latest in the All Access. Don't forget to check out
5: more. 1940s with that statement?
4: I cannot eat you through Orlando, but right now, 844-254-9232. It's your turn to play $1,000 Minute.
5: We're about to butter your biscuit.
4: Okay.
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3: 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An off-ramp is partially blocked with a crash in Seminole County. I-4 West to 1792. I-4 East slow between 192 past Apopka Vineland Road. 408 Eastbound and Westbound up to speed between the Turnpike and the 417. 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I'm Dory Don.
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0: Bill Gates said that he's going to have something that will replace the smartphone. 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
1: I think it's cool, but you got to read the small print because everybody has to get it on their forehead. 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
0: And who's ready to win some cash? Let's do it.
3: Money, it's coming your way. It sinks for me to even have to say this. Who did UCF lose to this weekend?
0: Oh, you put that in there, Chloe?
3: Wah, wah, wah.
0: You as a fan?
1: Sumo suit. That's all I hear when she
3: says that. Great sumo suit. Those 10 questions, 60 seconds on the clock is next.

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1: What does your alarm clocks look like in the morning?
2: 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I brush my teeth on the toilet, and then I do my business.
1: That's lovely. So that's disgusting.
3: Hold on, wait a minute.
1: It's actually crusty.
3: I think we just got a new topic.
1: You're so good. 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
1: You're the first one of the week, brother. How you feeling?
2: Hey, another morning. Glad to be alive on a Monday.
1: All right. Let's go ahead and tell you the rules, just because we got people listening for the very first time. But this is where we give you 60 seconds. 10 questions that Chloe comes up with. You knock them all out, then you get $1,000.
3: Wait,
1: gladly.
3: But we need your name.
2: Justin.
1: Here we go.
3: 60 seconds. Question number one, Justin. What country legend recorded Ring of Fire?
2: Johnny Cash.
3: What is 7 times 6?
2: 42.
3: We got 50 states. What's the capital of Arizona?
2: Pass.
3: Spelling question. Can you please spell the word November, Justin?
2: N-O-V-E-M-B-E-R.
3: Wow. Who did UCF lose to this weekend?
2: Houston.
3: What organ helps you digest your food?
2: Stomach.
3: What date is Halloween?
2: October 31st.
3: This country star just got a pup named Scout.
2: Ooh. Pass.
3: What animal has a long neck and spots?
2: Giraffe.
3: How many cents are in a quarter?
2: 25.
3: Back on what you passed on, what is the capital of Arizona?
2: Tempe.
3: Which country star just got a dog named Scout? He's a rat terrier.
1: Oh,
3: I was looking for John Party. He just got a new puppy, new road dog. And then it was Phoenix, Arizona.
2: Oh, of course it was.
1: Man.
3: We got to hold on to that money, but you're taking the fam out to SeaWorld Spooktacular.
1: Ooh, look at that, man.
3: Oh, Slater, give me your best spook. Go.
1: Ooh! What the hell? What? You wouldn't be scared of that, Justin?
3: That was not a spook.
2: I'm going to run for my life.
0: $1,000 minute. 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
1: Okay, so who's going to be the next brave victim to take on Chloe's questions? It could be you, all right? Whether you're representing Conway, Oviedo, Castleberry, Winter Garden, Longwood, Sanford, let's get you on the next $1,000 minute.
3: I mean, you could be a winner and I'll be your loser because I am the biggest loser. Stop smiling, Slater. Stop.
1: This is like Christmas came early.
3: Embarrassing what happened over the weekend.
1: I don't know, Chloe. I think you're an extremely mature person for making good on a bet that you lost.
3: Am I, though? We'll talk more about that bet.

0: Obi, Chloe, and Slater.
1: I can't leave the nail salon without spending $100. It's just crazy.
2: My wife told my daughter, like, you can no longer get gel tips because they were $80.
1: $80?
3: That's crazy. Is it the tariffs? Is that what it is?
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0: This is K92.3, Orlando's number one for new country. Don't forget about the station that's going to be making a huge announcement later on this week.
1: I have to understand
0: that it's okay for me to say that, right, Chloe?
1: You can say that. It's one that a lot of you have been anticipating.
0: Okay, I've been waiting since all of last Monday to be like, okay, I can't wait. And now it's Monday that I get to say we have a huge announcement this week.
2: It's a good announcement. It sounds like something you're happy about.
1: Yes, we're very happy about it.
0: Oh, yeah.
1: Something we've been doing a really long time.
0: All right, so something that Chloe has not been doing a long time is making bets live on the air.
1: Yeah, and I just have to eat my words. I honestly was so embarrassed with what I watched over the weekend at the beginning of it. I'm like, we got this in the bags. And then things took a turn for the worse. And I'm like, these boys are going to make me do what on Monday?
2: It's going to be good.
1: Is it going to be good? We'll talk after Thomas Rhett.
3: After all the bars are closed.

0: the bars are closed. Thomas Rhett on K92.3. Orlando's number one for new country. Hey, so don't forget that, please, on the K92.3 app, I know that there's a lot of opportunities. I say this sometimes on the weekend shows where I'm like, hey, I get it, man, being caller number 9 or getting a keyword. Sometimes it seems impossible. So jump up to the K92.3 app because we've got a lot of stuff to give there. Kenny Chesney tickets, Eric Church tickets. I mean, that's going to be great.
1: Oh, yeah.
0: No UCF tickets, though.
1: No UCF tickets.
0: Chloe, and I want you right now, who's listening right now, to put yourself in the position of somebody who said something big, and then you had to eat those words. Maybe you even avoided those people that you said it to, so this way you didn't have to do the confrontation thing.
1: Why do you think I didn't text either of you this weekend?
0: I noticed.
2: Did you think that we weren't going to see, by the way, in the kitchen, I got ramen noodles boiling right now, so
1: yes,
2: that way you can eat it in your sumo suit.
1: I'm not saying yes to the ramen noodles. I'm saying yes to the music I hear behind me.
0: Nothing for them, though.
1: Listen, the sumo suit is coming back out, y'all. I took a big fat old L this weekend, and I'll be honest, UCF lost. We played Houston, an away game. We were winning. Like, we were dominating the first half. I mean, it was 17-0. To be honest, I turned off the TV for a little bit because I was like, oh, this is in the bags. Go Knights. Let them keep doing their thing. The momentum. I'm not going to watch it. I come back. All of a sudden, we just...
0: They weren't doing well.
1: I don't know what happened, but we just crumbled. And we lost our second string quarterback. We already had our first string. He's out on an injury. The second string ended up getting like some leg cramps. So then he was out. Then we put our third string in. And then we ended up losing the game. We lost the freaking game.
2: I love
1: 27-17. We just fell apart at the end. Oh,
0: Chloe, it makes it really tough for us in here. Like, I see, it doesn't make it tough for Slater.
2: No, and listen, I am for UCF. I'm also for UCF can have a great season. She said they were going to go undefeated. September 3rd made that claim. They lost on the 14th. They lost again over the weekend, a month after the bet.
3: That is
2: twice. So now you have to be in the sumo suit.
1: But.
2: And you have to double down, you said, to something
1: that's
2: bigger.
1: That's fine. Fine. I'll do the double down. But you have to remember, like, the team that played the very first game is not the team right now. We lost our third string quarterback, y'all. Our third string.
0: Okay, how about this? In 5 minutes, let's talk about what the new penalty is for Chloe having to eat her words, okay? This is what happens when you do a bet live on the radio next.
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8: 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Westbound on the 408, stop and go from Crystal Lake Drive to I-4. 408 eastbound, a left shoulder crash at Kirkman. I-4 west, slow from the 417 past Lake Mary. Eastbound delays past the 429, 192 to Apopka Vineland Road. 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
0: It is Obi, Chloe, and Slater. Let's see, the first time that Chloe had mentioned the bet about UCF going undefeated this football season, we said, well, we're going to put her out on the streets of John Young Parkway on the busiest intersection, because you got that bet wrong.
1: I did.
0: And we pulled out of that because a lot of people told us that that was probably unsafe for you to be in a sumo suit out there in traffic, but you said double down.
1: Yeah, and I'm still holding on to that. Double down. I lost the bet this weekend. Our Knights did end up losing that freaking game right there towards the very end, and I gotta see what's coming my way, because a bet's a bet, and I'll continue with the sumo suit.
2: You better get ready, because where you could see Chloe in this sumo suit is the most embarrassing places in Orlando.
0: I don't like that Slater's in charge of coming up with the place.
1: It's appropriate, right?
2: There's a couple options, but you have no say. The listeners, K-Nation, you could be a part of it.
1: Great.
0: Okay, what are these proposed places? Talk about them next.

0: This is K92.3, Orlando's number one for new country, where it is Obie, Chloe, and Slater. And hold on, I gotta get this music.
1: Stop clear. Laughing.
0: I gotta get this.
1: It's not funny anymore. Like, I don't understand why you keep getting a kick out of this.
0: Okay, hold on, Chloe.
2: I wrote down
1: a couple
2: things.
1: It's like I'm fighting with my little brother.
2: You know what? I'm older than you, first off.
1: Okay. So you're acting like a baby.
0: Okay, hold on, because I got to be the parent in the room. Now, Chloe, I wish you wouldn't have been so, like, confident, because there's a confidence that you have here in the studio that people don't get a chance to see when you think you are right.
2: It's infectious in the worst way.
0: You know what it is? You know what
1: whatever.
0: It is? There's a husband out there that you can agree that when your wife is wrong, you sit there and you're like,
1: That's exactly how Slater's acting right now.
0: Relish in the moment. So anyways, this goes back to Chloe making the pronouncement that UCF was going to go undefeated. So we broke out a sumo suit. Just in time for the holidays. This is one of those things that you could put batteries
2: Halloween
0: in.
2: Holiday.
0: Yeah, you put batteries in and it blows you up just in time for Halloween.
1: And I did wear the sumo suit, and that was the whole thing. UCF lost their first game against Pitt. I said they'd go undefeated. Slater made that determination. That was what I was going to have to do. A part of UK Nation, you also made that decision.
0: People loved you in the suit.
1: You guys are loving the sumo suit, and the sumo suit is going to have to make a comeback because a bet's a bet. We're going to double down. UCF did lose over the weekend against Houston.
2: Listen, it's been the last month this has been happening, but last week when they won, you were so excited that you put your foot in your mouth and you go, you know what? I know, they're not going to lose a game.
0: On the air.
1: Okay, but here's what happened if you didn't watch the game. We ended up having to put in our third string quarterback.
0: Yeah.
1: We were not expecting to have to do that.
2: Hey, he was still on the roster.
0: I was going to say, all legit. Still excuses.
1: We have no quarterbacks left.
0: And then running back's going to be a quarterback next.
2: If they just went in the stands and they go, you, Brian, get in there. Then I would have been like, maybe that shouldn't be. But this person was a part of the roster already.
0: Okay, listen, we do want UCF to win.
1: Of course we do.
0: We do. However, I also want to be a show of integrity.
2: Right.
0: And when you say you have a bet, and you put us on the spot like that. Okay, so Slater.
2: Would you say Chloe has a gambling problem at this point? Because she keeps doing this. Right, so embarrassing.
0: What are your proposed spaces?
2: So I just jotted down three. If you and K-Nation click open mic, you can make some suggestions too. Why don't we do this? The most expensive steakhouse in Florida. I will make you a reservation
1: for you.
2: And I'm not going to answer that one. You and your man go there and you have to not at all tell them why you were there in the sumo suit. Sit there and I will make sure a five-course meal is brought to the table.
1: Slater, you're going to make me wear that to a nice steakhouse.
2: Possibly.
1: With my poor boyfriend. You think he wants to sit there with me like that?
2: Remember why you're in the sumo suit. K-Nation picked that. Out of any of the things initially.
0: Yeah, there was a lot of choices in the sumo suit people wanted to see.
1: No one said I had to sit at a steakhouse with it on.
0: Hey, it's either that or we can send you to a special needs school, you know,
2: yep,
0: where you can go over there and you can serve.
2: That is one.
1: Okay, what's your other one?
2: Okay, how about Mayor Buddy Dyer, who is near and dear friend to the show? We will set up a meeting, a serious meeting, where you will go represent us and you cannot tell him why you're in the suit. And you will just show up.
0: You just have to show up.
2: An hour-long luncheon.
0: God, that's going to be a good social media video.
2: With the mayor.
1: I think he wouldn't. I'm okay with that. He wouldn't mind that, right?
0: With Buddy, the mayor?
1: We love Buddy.
0: All right,
2: yeah,
0: okay.
2: Yeah, yeah.
0: We're going to let this cook because, you know, we got to get clearance from the mayor's office before he's like, I don't do stuff like that.
1: I don't want to do the steakhouse. Don't make me do that. That's so awkward.
2: Listen, clearance from the mayor, but also widen the doorways. She could fit her way in.
3: Obie, Chloe, and Slater.
1: Like, I'm not thinking a steakhouse. I can't fit in a booth with that outfit on.
0: Hey, listen, we'll leave it to the people. You know, like a good king and queen would back in the day. We'll leave it to the people.
1: Okay. But hey, John Party canceled a handful of shows this weekend. What happened? An update on how he's doing in the All Access next.
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6: 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Eastbound a crash blocking the left shoulder at Kirkman. I-4 west slow from the 417 past Lake Mary. Eastbound delays from 192 past Apopka Vineland Road. A crash 429 southbound at Kelly Park Road. 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
8: I'm Channel 9 Eyewitness News meteorologist Daniel McFarland, and we're still tracking plenty of rain out there for your day. A lot will develop in the later half of the day, with heavy rain being the biggest threat. This is only the start of these heavier showers, which will be here throughout the entire week. For Channel 9 Eyewitness News, I'm meteorologist Daniel McFarland.
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0: 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All right, so just another reminder that if you want some of that money, man, we've got money coming around the corner at 8 o'clock. Then, of course, we've got an opportunity for you to get your hands on Kenny Chesney and Eric Church tickets on the app. I mean, there's always an opportunity to win and be a part of the party here at K92.3.
2: But first, I got to fill you in the all-access what's going on in country. John Party canceling a handful of shows this weekend. What happened to him?
3: Quitter.
2: He's not a quitter.
3: He quit. He didn't.
2: Don't be mean. 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
3: Jon Pardi canceling a handful of shows. What happened over the weekend here in a minute. But first, the road to the World Series continues for our Tampa Bay Rays. We're playing game two tonight in the playoffs at the Trop against the Yankees. We won on Saturday, 1-0. It's the best out of five. So I am hoping we go all the way, y'all.
4: Choppy chop.
3: And it's Monday Night Football as well. There's a lot. It's like, how do you determine? You're going to go back and forth tonight between the Rays, between Monday Night Football. Eric Church will be performing.
5: When you think about me, do you think about 17?
4: Sing it, Obi. Can't wait. You know, we've even got tickets to see him and Kenny Chesney up on the app right now. So please take advantage of that. Eric Church is the man.
3: He is legend. And he'll be playing the halftime show against the Saints versus the Falcons again tonight. And you have to give it up for Dolly Parton, because even up in heaven, she is still setting records. Her classic song, Jolene, has officially surpassed 1 billion streams.
4: That's so cool. You know, I mean, to pen something, right, to take something from your head and to put it onto paper, and then for a lot of people to not only love it, but to make their own renditions.
3: Well, and so this isn't going to be the only time we're going to be seeing Dolly. I mean, this will be for the rest of our life, right? She's had projects and things in the work for a long time. One of those, U2, that band, they've got a new album coming out in November, and I saw Dolly's got a song on the album with them, and she actually recorded it back in June. That was 2 months prior to her passing.
4: Oh, yeah. If there's anybody who knows, it's Bono.
3: Yeah. Bono had stated, too, he shared with, not with us, but just in general, that she had to literally get out of bed because she was so sick to go record this with them. Her strength just to get up and do it. I mean, it's incredible.
4: Wow.
3: And lastly, poor Jon Pardi had to cancel his shows this weekend after getting super sick.
6: I'm going to have to reschedule. I'm very sick and I 100% squeaking by. I apologize. I know you probably got hotels, babysitters, and I want to get the news out as soon as possible. And I love you guys. And I just want to be 100%. I don't want to be up there struggling, sick, coughing.
7: I bet he's going to be canceling a lot of shows. Because remember, he recently got divorced. So now he's got to be that solo, you know, what do they call it? The mom dad, right? Where he's playing both roles.
3: Yeah, he's. I mean, granted, they split time, him and his ex-wife, Summer, they do. But still, I mean, you're right, Slater. That's a big responsibility now, too, of that 50-50 custody.
4: Well, here, he said this.
6: I just want to be 100%. I don't want to be up there struggling, sick, coughing.
4: I actually don't mind.
3: Really?
4: Coughing.
3: I'm going to pay my money to go see somebody live.
4: No, I took the night off. I already got my mom to come and watch the kids. My wife and I went out and we bought an outfit for this. Get up there and perform.
7: Yeah.
3: What did Jon Pardi ever do to the two of you?
7: we show up. Obi used to lose his voice after every single festival. And he came in here sounded horrendous.
4: Yeah. Thank you. You know, Garth Brooks can do 3-4 shows back to back. And anyways, I love Jon Pardi. I love our artists.
3: Love
4: the last
3: Jon
4: thing I would
3: Pardi.
4: Want is for them to strain themselves. But come on, man.
3: Oh,
4: you know what?
3: Gosh.
4: I would be an audience member in the crowd, and if you were up there and you were like, sorry, guys, I'd give you better, but my voice, I'd be like, yo, that dude gave us his all.
7: His name's Jon Pardi, not John, no party.
3: Okay, enough. Leave John alone. You're up to date with the latest in the All Access. 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
23: 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Right shoulder crash, I-4 eastbound, approaching World Drive. Then your stop and go from 192 past Apopka Vineland Road. I-4 west, slow from the 417 past Lake Mary. 408 westbound, stop and go from Cimarron Boulevard to I-4. A crash blocking left shoulder, 408 eastbound to Kirkman. 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

0: Combs, that is Canada 2-3 Music from the station that not only gets you to your favorite shows like Garth Brooks. I mean, we've even got those Kenny Chesney and Eric Church tickets. That's a mega ticket. But we'd also love to bless you with some cash.
1: Yeah, easiest work he'll do all day. WORK. You send that to the K923 app. Could get $1,000 there.
2: Yeah, that money's coming your way. Xavier and Michelle, that second date update. Find out more what happened to them. I know they were chit-chatting it up after Lee Bryce.

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1: 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In a wreck, need a check, Google Dan Newlin.
2: Man, been having a rich conversation with our man Xavier. And dude, we appreciate you trusting the radio station with your story.
3: No, thank you guys for helping me solve the mystery, I guess it is.
4: Yeah, we get paid to do this.
5: I was going to say, we don't really have a choice. Just kidding.
2: So what's up, man? Tell us about this girl that you were talking about.
3: Oh, bro, she was really, really cool. Like, I thought that she and I vibed really, really good. Like, she looked really good. And I said to her at one point, I'm like, oh, well, you like, that's a pretty, really cool dress. And now I'm thinking, like, okay, maybe I said that. And she's like, oh, is she judging my body? Am I, like, coming on too strong? And it's like, because I don't want anybody to think that I'm being a creep or something like that. And all I'm
2: let's pause for a second. Because those of us guys, like, hands in the air, those of us guys who would love to give a woman a compliment but also not seem like a creep. Like, yeah. I think that's a lot of us. And we just don't feel safe to do that anymore.
3: Yeah. So I'm like, I said she looks great in the dress. And I'm like, oh, does she think I'm coming on? Like, immediately, like, am I checking her out? All these things are going through my head. So we had a great time, and I haven't heard back from her. I'm like, okay, did she think that I was too forward?
4: She has to be a nutcase if you complimented her, and then that's the reason?
3: Right. But I don't think she thinks that I'm just trying to hook up with her, or like, because she was really, really cool, man. Like, I thought we vibe. Like, we're talking about our family.
5: She obviously didn't feel that way, right? I mean, just me being blunt, if she's not returning a call, we'll try to see if we can get her on. You sound like a super cool dude, but no promises, okay?
3: Yeah, I mean, yeah, just help me, detective.
5: We're trying.
3: The bottom of what happened.
2: All right, we'll make that call next.

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1: Second date update.
0: K923Orlando.com.
2: Oh, Xavier, he's got like the best energy, and I will say, very calm demeanor for a guy that's reached out to Michelle a handful of times now, not answering. He's a chill dude. Let's call her and find out why.

0: No, what are we doing?
1: Hi. We have you on a second date update, girlfriend.
2: Wait a minute. So you know the show?
0: I know Chloe very... Yeah, I mean, I know her... Of her. You know what I mean?
1: That's my girl right there, boys.
3: She didn't say she liked you. She said she knew of you.
0: You know what I mean? I've never met her in person, but I'm a fan. But let's be clear. I'm not doing this. No.
2: Wait, you don't even know. So second date update.
0: I don't want to be on the radio, bruh.
2: So this guy, Xavier, that you went out on a date with, all we need for you to do is tell us. If you don't like him, then we'll leave you alone.
0: What? Why am I doing this? What do I get out of it?
3: $75. Did you say that part yet?
2: Yes, we're going to pay for you guys to go out on another date. I feel like you're like really energetic about this.
0: Excuse you? I'm being a jerk because I don't want my business on Front Street on the radio.
2: Okay, so but what happened with Xavier? He said you guys went to a steakhouse. You left them hanging like that?
0: But I don't need you to bulldoze your way into my life so that I have to tell the world my business.
4: So tell me then. Just tell me then. Because, like, hello, it's me. Xavier, hello. All right.
1: This is getting weird.
2: Okay, Michelle, that is Xavier. We wanted to get the both of you talking so this way we can get you guys back out on this date.
0: Okay, so this is, like, truly a setup.
2: Xavier.
0: Let's just get it over with.
4: It's not a setup. No. I'm just trying to, dude, like, we had such a good time. I'm just trying to find out what happened. We vibed, you know, we said, like, we try to meet up next week. That was, like, weeks ago.
1: No, he's not crying. Xavier, you're not crying, right?
0: No, he might as well be, my God.
4: We had such a good time, and, like, I'm like, did I say something? Did I do something? And, like...
1: Michelle, did he say something?
0: Yeah, he said a lot of things, and it was off-putting. He's a talker.
1: Did you say he's a talker?
0: He's a talker. It means he talks a lot more than he needs to.
2: He was talking about your dress. He did say that he gave you a compliment.
0: He talks out loud about things that should be kept internally. We're reading a menu, and as a person does, you read the menu. You think, do I want this? Do I want that? I wonder what comes with this. Going to ask the waitress and blah, blah, blah. This guy's literally saying this out loud. Everything that's going on in his brain.
4: Are you talking about the onion rings? Because it's like, dude, okay, some are breaded. Some are battered. I'm like, I'm wondering if these are breaded or battered. So I'm going to maybe ask her because I just want to get some good appetizers.
1: Right, but you're talking out loud, Xavier. That's more like internal thoughts. We all think things internally and don't say them.
2: Hold on. So the dude's not allowed to talk?
4: I was going to share them with her. So I want to know, do you like breaded or do you prefer if they're battered? Do you want to get some wings? Do we want to really lay heavy on the appetizers because we're going to actually order
0: steak? I don't like onion rings. How about that?
4: That's all you have to say, but I'm saying, like, if we're going to get more appetizers when we're having steak, it's like it makes no sense to order that many appetizers.
2: Yo, he does talk a lot.
0: He is a talker.
3: Hold on. But, Michelle, isn't a gripe that a lot of females have that us guys, we don't talk, we don't think. He's doing it. He's doing enough for the both of you.
0: Absolutely. Is there a middle ground somewhere?
4: So if I said nothing, then you wouldn't know who I was as a person. And then that's
0: you don't have to say anything.
3: Xavier, I think she said, is there a middle ground?
4: He has nothing to say. Oh, my God. What is
1: that? All right.
4: You know what I mean?
3: All right. Okay.
4: Am I crazy?
0: Yes.
1: A little.
3: Okay.
0: Absolutely.
2: So we're just going to count this as not a second date. And Xavier, we're going to find somebody who needs somebody who communicates well, bro, because you're a good communicator.
4: I've never heard somebody apologizing for talking.
1: We can be here all day.
5: Second date update.
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2: You know, it's interesting to hear of somebody who has an internal monologue, right? Somebody who processes everything inside their head and everything like that. But an external monologue? Never heard that before. OB Chloe Slater, good morning.
1: Good morning. Hey, something you have heard of before. We're going to be throwing another one of these. A big announcement we have coming for you this morning that we want you to be a part of. Rip open those bag of jingle bells and get ready, y'all. It's the holiday season.

0: Keith Urban on K92.3. Orlando's number one for new country, the station that's always got a trick up our sleeve, man. It was just a few weekends ago that we were spending our whole weekend with Garth Brooks. You know, now we've got Kenny Chesney, Eric Church tickets that we want to give you. That's a mega ticket. But nothing is like an event that we throw on ourselves that is 100% genuine, a K92.3 production.
1: Wait, I have to get in the holiday spirit. Can you cue me some music?
0: Yep.
1: There we go. You hear those jingle bells, y'all?
0: Everybody knows. Everybody knows.
1: Christmas time.
0: Oh.
1: Tell me you're not smiling right now just even hearing that, right? The excitement behind the holiday season.
0: Now, hold on. I do know that there's somebody listening right now that they're like, it's too early. It is too early to be talking. As a matter of fact, I hate when stores put out stuff too early. Let's get over Halloween first.
1: All right, well, don't be the Grinch.
0: Calm down, bro.
2: It's fair to say we know if you're that type of person, and we're not going to give you a chance for $1,000 ever again.
1: No.
2: We waste so much money here, and forget it, and I even broke out the silver bells.
1: You did.
0: It's been a year that those have been tucked away back in the office, and it looks like the holiday season is officially upon us.
2: I kept them in my trousers to keep them nice and warm.
1: Great.
0: And we've got ourselves a big announcement.
1: Yes, Jingle Jam is coming back, y'all.
2: All right.
1: So we're not going to tell you right now, though, who is on the lineup, the date, or the venue just yet. That's going to be coming on Friday morning, but you can plan for sometime in December. Jingle Jam is back.
0: Okay, so on Friday, what's going to be special? Somebody who's listening right now, they're like, okay, so why? Why should I come back on Friday?
1: They're going to find out the date, the venue, and you're getting the entire lineup. Every single one of our artists is going to be playing Jam. Again, that'll be on Friday morning at 7:25.
0: I want to say, there's not many times that this station has failed me, okay? So me as a country fan, there's not many times that we've put on an event that I've been like, how come we didn't get so-and-so? Whenever we put together a list, I'm like, wow, how did we do that?
1: Slater, paint the picture of someone's never been to a Jingle Jam before, besides you in a ridiculous outfit.
2: Yeah, it's pretty easy. It's amazing people wearing usually lights around their necks. They got hot cocoa that you can get there. And also a man in a big red suit with a big bowl full of jelly that he shakes.
1: You forgot to tell all of our artists that are going to be playing.
2: I forgot it was a concert
1: on the same
2: stage.
1: Hello.
0: Some of our favorite artists, man, that is their time to unplug. After they do our K92.3 Jingle Jam, they then enjoy the holidays. So that's all coming, the K92.3 Jingle Jam.
3: Obi, Chloe, and Slater.
0: Now, really quickly, something that Chloe brought up earlier today on the show, I was like, there's no way. The way that Slater and I are doing breakfast, it's probably the way that you're doing breakfast right now. So take that breakfast sandwich, that breakfast biscuit, whatever it is that you got in your mouth right now. You may want to take it out because you may be doing breakfast wrong and it could kill you.
1: Yeah, you need to be following what I'm doing. We'll share more next.
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5: 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A crash blocking a right shoulder, 417 southbound at Curry Ford Road. A right shoulder crash, I-4 eastbound at World Drive. Then you're slow from 192 past Apopka Vineland Road. I-4 west, slow from the 417 past Lake Mary. Westbound on the 408, stop and go delays from Goldenrod Road to I-4. 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
0: What's up, family? It's Obi, and I think we can all agree that nobody leaves their home planning to be in a car accident. And it happens always at the worst time. And that's exactly the time that you need someone you can trust and rely on. And if there's any moment in time that you need the guy on your side, waste no time calling attorney Dan Newland. It's just common sense. In a wreck and need a check, there's only 3 words you need to know. And that's attorney Dan Newland. I mean, a car accident, one of the most inconvenient things that can happen to us as humans. And attorney Dan Newland delivers. Always has. And always will.
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0: Kelsea Ballerini on K92.3, Orlando's number one for new country. All right, so you're probably enjoying yourself a nice little sausage breakfast burrito. You may want to put that thing down. Well, hold on. Look at the time right now. No, actually, this is the time to pick it up.
1: No, you better.
0: This is the time to pick it up. We talked about this earlier, and it was not the time. It looks like Slater and myself are violating. You may be violating, too, what is actually healthy for the human body when it comes to the time we eat breakfast.
1: Yeah, because the best time to eat breakfast is between 7 and 8 a.m. every single day. Even if you like to sleep in on the weekends, you need to get your breakfast in because, wait, let me finish what I'm saying, Slater, before you chime in. You're risking dying younger if you go ahead and eat past 8 a.m. So you add on 9 to 10, your risk goes up. 10 to 11, it goes up even higher. Go ahead, now you could talk.
0: Why, because of metabolism problems?
1: Metabolism, they said it can affect your internal clock, just in general, your rhythm, and it's just not good.
2: Listen, primary care doctors, it's important you have one, but they're known as the fast food doctors. Am I right? Nutritionists, they're known as the elite doctors, and we wake up earlier. Obi, you wake up at what, too?
0: Who are you getting this information from? I'm sure there's a nutritionist right now that
1: that's
0: like,
1: why
0: really?
1: I said you need to wait really? A second.
2: Because I love my primary care doctor, but he is a bit rotund, and I will say he admits, he goes, I could be healthier myself, but I listen to important and based on when you wake up. The normal time people wake up, 6 o'clock, which makes sense. 2 hours later, why you should do this? Obi, you wake up at what, 3? 2 even?
0: Yeah, I'm up at 2:20 in the morning, but I fast until 10. Like, I don't put anything in my belly except for a tea or, you know, maybe a protein shake or something like that.
1: Protein shake is food. That's a meal replacement.
0: Okay, so we did have a back and forth about this. The protein shake, because Slater, you said that you're fasting as well.
2: Yeah. I don't break my fast with real meal stuff. Like stuff that you would get at Denny's. That's breakfast, right? Part of a complete breakfast. If you have a protein shake or one of those bars, what do they call those? It is in the meal replacement.
1: That's breakfast, guys.
2: No, I mean, it is replacing physical food. It's in place of a meal, so it's not a meal.
0: So I don't have it. Thank the Lord, because somebody out there listening right now, you do have a doctor that's coming down on you and saying you are not allowed to eat this stuff anymore. Mm-hmm. Like, no more bacon, no more sausage, no more going to 7-Eleven and grabbing your favorite. Like no. But I'll tell you the reason why I don't. 7 in the morning, if I eat something, it goes right through me. Y'all, I will be in that bathroom so fast. And I know.
1: How do you know? What, do you test this only on the weekends?
0: Because I know, girl.
2: Bro, you want me to man the ship so you can go release.
0: The problem is that, you know, some of you guys have the talent of going to release, and you guys are really quick. You know, it's a quick drop, almost like you're dropping a
1: bucket. Don't look at me. Look at Slater.
2: Oh, yeah. Boom. I wait till it's knocking at the door, and I'm like, okay, let my man in.
0: I got to marinate, man. I got to let him. You know what I mean? There's stuff that, I might as well pull out the paper and see what's going on. And
2: keep it going. Keep it going.
3: Obi, Chloe, and Slater.
1: So it's not that you can't be done fast enough. It's the fact that you like to sit there on the toilet
2: what
1: and
2: paper?
1: Scroll.
2: Is this the newspaper?
0: If I try to do it fast, then I got to go back again.
1: Okay.
0: It's part two. That's why you got to get rid of the whole movie instead of sequels.
1: Gosh. Okay. Hey, John Party canceled a handful of shows over the weekend. What happened to him? The All Access is next.
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5: 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Heads up for a crash, Colonial Drive at Mills Avenue. A couple crashes, I-4 eastbound, one at Conroy Road, one at the 417 blocking a right shoulder. I-4 west, slow past Lake Mary, then through downtown, 417 southbound delays from Crystal Lake Drive to I-4. 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
5: 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Heads up for a crash, Colonial Drive at Mills Avenue. A couple crashes, I-4 eastbound, one at Conroy Road, one at the 417 blocking a right shoulder. I-4 west, slow past Lake Mary, then through downtown, 417 southbound delays from Crystal Lake Drive to I-4. 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
7: In a wreck, I need a check. Yeah. There's only two words you need to remember.
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9: 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After my wreck, Dan got me a check for $725,000.
10: Hi, this is attorney Dan Newland. In a wreck and need a check? There's only two words you need to remember. Dan Newland. I've recovered billions of dollars for accident victims.
11: Say what?
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8: I'm Channel 9 Eyewitness News meteorologist Daniel McFarland, and we're still tracking plenty of rain out there for your day. A lot will develop in the later half of the day, with heavy rain being the biggest threat. This is only the start of these heavier showers, which will be here throughout the entire week. For Channel 9 Eyewitness News, I'm meteorologist Daniel McFarland.
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3: Jon Pardi canceling a handful of shows over the weekend. What happened here in a minute. But first, you have to give it up for Dolly Parton, because even up in heaven, she is still setting records, y'all. Her classic song, Jolene, officially just surpassed 1 billion streams.
4: I said this earlier, and we'll probably be saying this for the next couple of weeks, but when somebody passes, you know, you're able to give them a good week, maybe a week and a half, 2 weeks of love, you know, as people are pouring out their love and whatnot. But here we are with Dolly, where it just continues to go, because there's more news every day of Dolly having already preemptively thinking of her passing, coming out with new things.
3: Yeah, I mean, speaking of that, U2, you know the band U2. They've got a new album coming out next month, and Dolly's going to have a song on the album with them, and she actually recorded it back in June. That was 2 months before she passed away, and the team had shared that she was very, very sick at that point, and really, like, struggling just to get out of bed, but got out of bed to get in there and record the song with them.
4: That is crazy, man. See? So, I mean, I think there's going to be a lot of things that Dolly had, again, she thought about this ahead of time, and she pre-planned all these things. It's freaking brilliant.
3: Oh, we love her. We miss her. And it's Monday Night Football, y'all. Eric Church, he is going to be performing tonight. When you think about me, he'll be playing during halftime, the halftime show, the Saints versus the Falcons tonight, again, Monday Night Football. And then lastly, poor Jon Pardi had to cancel his shows this weekend after getting super, super sick.
5: I'm going to have to reschedule. I'm very sick and I ain't 100% squeaking by. I apologize. I know you probably got hotels, babysitters, and I want to get the news out as soon as possible. And I love you guys. And I just want to be 100%. I don't want to be up there struggling, sick, coughing.
3: I mean, you could just hear it in his voice, right? And for John, for any, not even just John, any of our artists to cancel a show, that takes a lot, because you think about the entire team that works behind them, the crew that gets there to make it to these events, to set up the show and all those things. It's one of those where it stinks.
6: As a fan, what would you prefer? Say you're looking forward to seeing them, everything else. You got a babysitter for the kids. Would you prefer to see somebody that kind
4: sing
6: of is like
4: sick, sing sick, sing sick?
3: What if he doesn't have a voice? I mean, you heard Chloe. Him. He's so congested.
6: You know what you do? You shoot yourself with steroids. Yeah. And you go out there.
4: My favorite wrestlers and my favorite NFL players, when they get hurt, they jab something in their knee or in their neck, and they're back out on the field.
3: All right, boys.
4: No, but seriously, I know that sounds really crappy. I know it does. But if Jon Pardi were to perform, and even if he were to be like,
6: oh yeah,
4: I would love him. I'd be like, yo, that dude was sick and he gave it his all on stage for us.
6: And I'm not going to be upset if you just have the backing vocal, right? You have that turned all the way up.
3: No. So that way,
4: or point the mic at us.
6: Yeah.
4: Make us sing your song.
3: Oh, yeah. For 2 hours?
6: You know, a musician is like upper age when they're like, you guys sing. I don't know the lyrics.
3: You guys have lost your marbles. You're up to date with the latest in the All Access. Don't forget to check out
4: 1940s
3: more
4: with that statement.
3: I can 92.3 Orlando.
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1: 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Yeah,
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1: Mark Andrew.
3: I promise I'm not going to swear on the air this time.
1: It's okay. If you want to drop a fun word, have at it.
3: Holy
1: shit. Hey, that's not. Whoa, well, now not the boss is calling. They just let Chloe go.
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0: So this guy, he's been a part of some of the things that we announce here at K92.3. It's Obi, Chloe, Slater. You know, we're about to make another one of those big announcements happening this week.
1: You got those words right? You good there?
0: Announcement.
2: Yeah, you got it.
0: I was just trying to staple it.
1: We are throwing another Jingle Jam. Yeah. Y'all, it's happening. Now, we're not going to tell you who is a part of the lineup, the date just yet, but know on Friday morning, it's happening.
2: 7:25. So if you were going to sleep in till 7:24.

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2: Hey, K92.3, this is Jimmy. I recently took my daughter to a show, and I just wanted to say thank you so much. Seeing her so ecstatic to be there warmed my heart in ways that I can only try to describe in words, but you know I can't. So I just wanted to say thank you.

0: And what a stretch. You can listen to K92.3. Thank you. Those of you listening in Ocala. Those of you in Fort Pierce, it's Obie, Chloe, Slater, K92.3.
1: Hey, congratulations to our Tampa Bay Rays. One, just making it this far, but two, we got game two tonight. Let's hopefully we can win another game against the Yankees. This is the road to the World Series, y'all.
2: Yeah, the reason that everybody goes, Yankees suck, because they do. You see how embarrassing it was?
3: If you showed up, I wouldn't let you in.

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2: Hey, strangers at a wedding sounds like my worst nightmare, at least for me. But not for this couple. They were happily welcoming anyone that walked by to enjoy the night with them. It's doing the right thing. It's a good one coming up next. Well, I'm

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1: Doing the right thing.
2: Who attended your wedding? Just throwing it out there, right? Family, lifelong friends,
3: bosses, co-workers.
4: Yeah, hopefully rich people.
2: Amy invited some co-workers. Well, not for this couple. They had complete strangers show up to theirs. So this sweet bride and groom, they were getting married last week, and because of the recent storms in the North Carolina area, it cut access to a specific highway to get to the area they were getting married in. So friends that were flying in, family that was traveling, they couldn't get to their venue. And the wedding went on with or without him. So they decided to open the invite on social media, asking locals or visitors who were there already to just show up and be a part of their special day. Because really, it was like majority of people could not make the wedding. Well, this is them talking more about the people that showed up.
5: Road disaster thing happened and nobody was able to come on or off the island. There were families, so many people stuck here. We met people from Ohio, California,
6: New
5: Florida.
6: Jersey, everywhere. The entire island really showed up.
2: 400 strangers.
3: What?
2: 400 strangers showed up to their wedding.
3: Okay, hold on. Because it's one thing for my friends and family to arrive because we invited 70 people. For 400 people, that's a catastrophe. How do you feed that many people?
2: They had the time of their lives. They ended up having a random DJ show up to DJ the wedding.
3: That's
2: crazy. Because
3: they
2: didn't have a DJ because of, again, the weather. A photographer show up. They did eventually run out of food, they said. But people started literally, like, people in the community bringing food to the venue. And it was just one big celebration.
3: That, you know, I love... Yeah, there are certain parts of humanity where we shine, y'all. We need to harvest those moments.
2: Mm-hmm.
3: Take those moments, because that's the best of us. That's when we act the best.
4: That's what I would love to. Can we normalize BYOB at a wedding? BYOF, bring your own food.
3: Bring your own food.
2: Bring your own booze, your food.
3: I mean, hey, what you got over there, table seven?
2: Oh, but again, all these strangers showing up making their wedding.
3: That's
2: seriously
3: crazy.
2: What it was that today. It's doing the right thing.
0: 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Brought to you by
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0: legends. I remember when they were part of our jams. The K923 jams. We got another one around the corner, the K923 Jingle Jam. We just made that announcement today, and on Friday, you'll know where and who's going to be on that stage.
1: Oh, yeah. Get ready. It's going to be epic. But this girl right here, Ella Langley, so funny. She has a brother, younger brother, who loves to video game, and she just happened to be home, popped in on accident into his video, you know, when he was live. She's like, hey, everybody. It was like such like a big sis, little bro moment.
2: Good. You know how many dudes on Twitch now are like, bring your sister back.
1: And he's like, sis, like, get out of the, you know, get out of the
0: shot. Oh, man, here's Ko and Ella right now.

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25: I'm Channel 9 Eyewitness News meteorologist Daniel McFarland, and we're still tracking plenty of rain out there for your day. A lot will develop in the later half of the day, with heavy rain being the biggest threat. This is only the start of these heavier showers, which will be here throughout the entire week. For Channel 9 Eyewitness News, I'm meteorologist Daniel McFarland.
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0: like that sumo suit has a life of its own, and it's like, Chloe, wear me. Yeah.
1: Oh boy, here we go.
0: Obi, Chloe Slater, K92.3. It is time for the sumo suit. Sumo suit.
1: Yeah,
0: after
1: I get
0: that UCF
1: it.
0: Loss.
1: I know, our night's loss, which means I'm back in the sumo suit, but where the heck do these boys want me going with it? I don't know. It's embarrassing. I don't think I'm going to do this.
0: What do you think about Disney Springs right in the center?
1: What?
2: That's good. How about you have to stay in Cinderella's castle?
1: Okay.
0: Oh, man. Could be a great restaurant. I don't know. We're going to talk about it tomorrow morning.
1: Yeah, and you'll be able to hear more on the podcast wherever you catch your podcast. 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

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Another

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Well, we just wrapped up All-Star Jam, and y'all know what's next, right? Jingle Jam. Yep, it's coming. Obi, Chloe, and Slater, Friday morning, we'll have everything you need to know. Another big show, K-Nation. Can't wait to see you there. Hey, it's 9 o'clock.

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0: girl.
1: All right, I got a challenge for you today, K-Nation. It's JK92.3. Today is World Teachers Day. But today is also National Do Something Nice Day. My challenge to you, put the two together. Do something nice today for a teacher. It's K92.3.

92.3, Orlando's number one for new country. Did y'all hear about this? Georgia man went to a Red Lobster. He's 26, had the all-you-can-eat shrimp, and then faked a medical emergency to get out of paying a $63 bill. Meanwhile, got checked out by medical professionals, found out he was lying, he faked it, and now he got arrested. Imagine how much he's going to have to pay for lawyer's fees, to bond out of jail, and medical bills. What an idiot.

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1: Oh, my God.
0: Congratulations. Where's that money going to go, bud?
1: That is awesome. I got a lot of bills to pay.
0: Well, there you go. Let us help pay those bills. Spend a little on yourself. And if you're ready to win a grand, just like Matthew, we're going to run it back. Do it all over again. Coming up, your next keyword at noon.

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with Hootie. It's Bottle Rockets on K92.3. Scott has got a birthday coming up this week, and he actually shares a birthday with another country artist. On Friday, Scotty's going to turn 33, shares a birthday with Megan Maroney, turning 29. No need.

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In case you didn't know, Shay, his real name is James Shay Mooney, but he goes by his middle name. Just doesn't have the same ring to it, right? Dan and James now. Here's Dan and Shay. Say so.

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Well, it sounds like Kane Brown made it in time to get his breakfast. It's K92.3. It's Jay. Did y'all hear about this? True story. It's a man that was pulled over in Virginia on his motorcycle going almost three times the posted legal speed limit. Why? When he told the cop, it was because he was trying to get to McDonald's before they stopped serving breakfast. Look, I get it. Those hash browns, those Egg McMuffins are great, but gotta slow down, man.

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Well, another country star might be coming to your TV. It's K92.3. It's Jay. Y'all know the Yellowstone spinoff Marshals, right? Riley Green was in it. Well, Luke Grimes is on that show, The Star, and he says he wants Chris Stapleton to be a guest star on it. Made him an offer, said he would be the perfect villain on the TV.

Well, I guess she is pretty good at keeping a secret, but all of a sudden now, all eyes on Ella Langley. They're starting to figure out who she's dating and everything. She actually recently confirmed that she was dating her co-writer that helped her write Weren't for the Wind, Johnny Clausen. They met down in Key West, but now the rumors, and apparently they're true, she's dating Tucker Wetmore.

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0: 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That's $25,000 total this week. Philip won a grand.
1: Yeah.
0: That was his reaction, too. How about you? You ready to get your hands on your share? Your next keyword worth a grand coming up in just a few minutes at noon.

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All right, K-Nation, it's Jay. 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Every Friday, I get to pick a hero here in our community going above and beyond to win a cool prize. I just need to know who that hero is. Can you nominate somebody? Police, fire, doctor, nurse? Tell me about somebody going above and beyond. Because this Friday, got a prize for that hero. 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

0: 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What country am I in?
1: It doesn't matter. It's 5 o'clock somewhere.
0: It's always on 5 in Margaritaville, come to think of it.
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0: You've been there, haven't you?
1: Yes, sir.
0: I've seen your boat there.

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K92.3, Orlando's number one for new country. Did y'all hear Obi, Chloe, and Slater this morning? A big announcement is coming up this Friday with them, and that announcement is Jingle Jam. Yep, we just wrapped up All-Star Jam with Cole Swindell and Chris Young, Dustin Lynch, and what's next? Jingle Jam. You'll find out everything you need to know Friday morning. She was at Jingle Jam last year. It's Lauren Elena. Another

0: K92.3, Orlando's number one for new country. Well, unfortunately, John Party has had to cancel some shows. You'll find out why. Plus, Eric Church is going to be playing Monday Night Football tonight at halftime. And it's a special game tonight in New Orleans. You'll find out why. We got the All Access with Chloe. It's coming up next, right after Riley Green.
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2: It's Chloe with the All Access. John Party canceling a handful of shows this weekend. What happened here in a minute, but first, you have to give it up for Dolly Parton because even up in heaven, she is still setting records. Her classic song, Jolene, has officially surpassed 1 billion streams. One of my favorites. The 20th country song to ever do it, alongside Luke Combs, Morgan Wallen, Dan and Shay, so many more artists. And it's Monday Night Football. Eric Church, he'll be performing. When you think about me, do you think about 17? He'll be playing the halftime show, Saints versus Falcons. And lastly, poor John Party had to cancel his shows this weekend after getting super sick.
3: I'm going to have to reschedule. I'm very sick and I ain't 100% squeaking by. I apologize. I know you probably got hotels, babysitters, and I want to get the news out as soon as possible. And I love you guys. And I just want to be 100%. I don't want to be up there struggling, sick, coughing.
2: Oh, I mean, you could just hear it in his voice, super congested. And he also, side note, just got a new pup, a rat terrier, so cute. His name is Scout. John shared he's going to be a good deer dog, truck dog, whatever you want, dog. He's a good boy. Hoping John feels better soon. You're up to date with the latest in the All Access. 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

0: 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Her husband, Travis Kelce, having a birthday today. Turns 37 years old. 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
0: Yep, Ray, just one of the recent winners. You ready to win a grand, too? Your next keyword to win at 2 p.m.
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Well, he joined us out at K92.3 Springs and Strings out of Wakaiva Island, and we got another big announcement coming up very soon, and that announcement is Jingle Jam. Yep, Friday morning with Obi, Chloe, and Slater. You'll find out where, when, and the full lineup. K92.3's

92.3, Orlando's number one for new country. Well, it's good to see gas prices coming down. Saw some places below $4 driving in the radio station this morning, but prices of other things apparently going up. Chocolate, olive oil, and coffee because of weather extremes in other parts of the world. Why they gotta pick two really good things like chocolate and coffee?

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Halloween, just 26 days away, and K92.3 is getting you and the family ready for it, sending you out to SeaWorld's Halloween Spooktacular. 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

K92.3, Orlando's number one for new country. Speaking of new country, he moved to Nashville about 7 years ago. He's written more than 60 songs for artists like Morgan Wallen, Bailey Zimmerman, Jelly Roll, Kane Brown, and now he's writing music and stepping in front of the microphone himself. His name is Jacob Hackworth. It's called What Took You So Long? 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
10: 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Now stepping into the spotlight for a high-stakes statewide mandate, she remains one of the most prominent figures shaping the future of the Sunshine State. 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

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Here's the reason why. It's K92.3. It's Jay. Apparently, Seattle, it's spider season right now, and it's driven mainly by mature male giant house spiders who are actively searching for mates indoors. Nope, no thanks. I promise I will never complain about love bugs in Central Florida again.

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6: What's up, family? 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And it happens always at the worst time. 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And if there's any moment in time that you need the guy on your side, waste no time calling attorney Dan Newlin. 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And that's attorney Dan Newlin. I mean, a car accident, one of the most inconvenient things that can happen to us as humans. And attorney Dan Newlin delivers. Always has. And always will.
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Big announcement coming Friday morning on K92.3. And what is that big announcement? I'm going to tell you that it's Jingle Jam. Yep. Who's coming to play? Where's it going to be? And the date? Everything you need to know coming up this Friday morning. Jingle Jam with Obi, Chloe, and Slater.

K92.3, Orlando's number one for new country. Y'all know Yellowstone, right? What about the Yellowstone spinoff Marshals that this guy, Riley Green, is on? Well, apparently, Luke Grimes, who's the star of the show, was asked, who would you like to be a guest star? With no hesitation, he said that Chris Stapleton would make the perfect villain and has now offered him a spot on the TV show. So we might see Chris Stapleton on TV

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Tracy found out that she won $1,000. Just for listening to the radio, and there's more cash. Yep, another chance for you to win $1,000. It's coming up today, 5 o'clock.

Well, you might be sitting in the car line right now, or maybe you're a teacher on the way home from school. Thank you for what you do, teachers. It's K92.3. It's Jay. Today is World Teachers Day. It's also National Do Something Nice Day. So do something nice for a teacher today. And speaking of sitting in the car rider line, we got car line confessions coming up with Melissa next.

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It's K92.3, Orlando's number one for new country. Are you enjoying your Monday? No. No one ever enjoys a Monday. 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
2: 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But my kids are in the process of learning how to share right now. So I completely understand where Casey in Sanford is coming from when she says her kids are also struggling with the concept of sharing. And her son, anytime his little sister wants to play with a toy, he takes the toy and he shoves it in his diaper. So he's walking around the house hoarding every single toy that they own in his diaper. She said it gets really gross, to put it bluntly, when she goes to change his diaper because he's got a number two and she finds a surprise. And he didn't eat it and digest it. No, that's not what happened. He just shoves them all in his diaper.
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4: 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Heads up for construction, Sand Lake Road, eastbound and westbound between Orange Blossom Trail and Orange Avenue. I-4 West delays past Central Florida Parkway, eastbound slow past Apopka Vineland Road. Heads up for a crash West Colonial Drive at North Hiawassee Road and a crash West Amelia Street at I-4. 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

It's 92.3 Orlando's number one for new country. And holy cow, has it been disgustingly hot outside over the last few days. We got one nice cool weekend, the first weekend of fall. And then Florida said, just kidding. No, it's going to be very, very hot.

Kiss92.3, and if you haven't gone to our Instagram in a while, now's a really good time to do it. You get to see a video of Slater at our All-Star Jam a few weeks ago asking this guy, Zach John King, to be his pickle pal. And it's not what you think, so go watch the video and learn what a pickle pal is.

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8: 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I-4 West, slow between Princeton past the 408, Sand Lake to Central Florida Parkway, then past World Drive. Turnpike southbound delays past Osceola Parkway. A crash, Colonial Drive eastbound at Chuliota Road. And Narcoosie Road northbound, a crash at Tavistock Lakes Boulevard before the 417. 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
30: I'm Channel 9 Eyewitness News meteorologist Daniel McFarland, and we're still tracking plenty of rain out there for your day. A lot will develop in the later half of the day, with heavy rain being the biggest threat. This is only the start of these heavier showers, which will be here throughout the entire week. For Channel 9 Eyewitness News, I'm meteorologist Daniel McFarland.
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Garth Brooks, K92.3. I'm still reminiscing over a week ago when he was here at the Kia Center. Three back-to-back shows. And if you have not seen any of the videos that are on our Instagram right now, pretty much encapsulates what his show was like and how I want to relive it.

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K92.3, and if you've seen the viral video of a fan asking Ella Langley how many likes to get a date, and her response was not enough in the world. And her current Instagram post that she just dumped a bunch of photos from the month of September, the caption, not enough.

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4: 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I-4 west, slow through downtown past the beach line, then 192 past the 429. Turnpike southbound delays from the 417 past Osceola Parkway. A crash Colonial Drive eastbound at Chuliota Road. 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That's traffic. I'm Dory Don.
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0: 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And if you could ask what she carries around in her bag day to day, what do you think would be in it? Now ask that same question about Lainey Wilson, because what is in her daily bag might surprise you. And she tells us 6 minutes during the All Access exactly what she carries with her every day.
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0: Hey, it's Cole Swindell. Girl Dad is about just becoming a father. It's certainly changed my life, but there's also people that aren't here to see these moments and to just feel what I'm feeling. And this is my way of just kind of updating my dad on what's happened in my life recently, especially becoming a father.
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2: It is Melissa with the All Access, and if you have ever wondered what our country artists or what celebrities in general carry in their bags, their day-to-day bags, when you see them walking on the street and they've got a bag over their shoulder, what is in that bag? Well, Lainey Wilson takes us on a journey in what is in her Mary Poppins bag. I'll tell you about it in just a second. First, tonight, if you are a football fan, Eric Church is doing the Monday Night Football halftime show. So I love how they're incorporating country music into the halftime shows of football games leading up to the Super Bowl. But no way in, you know what I'm going to say, that we can get a country artist to do the Super Bowl halftime show. I mean, come on, do we really have to wait until the Super Bowl is in Nashville to get a country halftime show if we're good enough to have artists play Monday Night Football halftime? Huh? So again, that is tonight. We got the Atlanta Falcons playing the New Orleans Saints. And then again, Eric Church will be doing that halftime show. A reminder, Eric Church is going to be on tour with Kenny Chesney, the first tour stop happening in Tampa in April. And we have your Sandbar tickets on the K92.3 app, which means you're as close to the stage as you can possibly get at that show. So just another reason to have the K92.3 app. Now, moving on to Lainey Wilson and what she carries in her bag on a day-to-day basis. This video, I cut it down, obviously. It's a minute and a half long, so you can watch it on our K92.3 Facebook page right now. But she has a lot of things to keep her healthy in this bag. There's lots of powders. Again, you can see all this on our Facebook page because I only got the important stuff of what's in her bag.
3: Let's do it. What's in my bag? Are y'all ready? Got some birthday cards from Hobby Lobby because it seems like everybody's got a birthday. Got my peel thing, a buck knife, a fidget spinner.
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2: 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It's very fancy. And of course, I feel like it's a Lainey Wilson lighter. Like she shouldn't have any other kind of lighter in her bag. But get 923orlando.com to see all these stories. And remember, $1,000 coming up 5 p.m. Just a few more minutes.
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5: 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I-4 West slow through downtown, a right shoulder crash. I-4 West approaching Apopka Vineland Road. I-4 East delays past Osceola Parkway, a right shoulder crash. I-4 East at Cately Street, a crash West Amelia Street at I-4. And Arcusi Road northbound, a crash at Tavistock Lakes Boulevard before the 417. 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
21: I'm Channel 9 Eyewitness News meteorologist Daniel McFarland, and we're still tracking plenty of rain out there for your day. A lot will develop in the later half of the day, with heavy rain being the biggest threat. This is only the start of these heavier showers, which will be here throughout the entire week. For Channel 9 Eyewitness News, I'm meteorologist Daniel McFarland.
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Rocks, K92.3, Orlando's number one for new country. And my birthday was last week, so of course this weekend I did a little self-care. I got a massage. It was amazing. And I just thought to myself, I wish I could do this once a month. And I'm like, never mind. It's too expensive. Obviously, we got bills to pay and stuff like that. But if you want $1,000, you could get yourself a massage once a month for like 5 months straight, 6 months straight. So would you like that? We got $1,000 6 minutes away right here at K92.3. 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

Arizona's number one for new country. It's K92.3. And imagine you had a busy weekend. 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

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Get yourself some Christmas decorations, some gifts, maybe some food for Thanksgiving so you can host, whatever it may be. Maybe you just want to pay off some bills. We've got some free money for you right now with the keyword TALK. T-A-L-K. 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

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But also, we're giving you $1,000 right now. 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
2: 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A vehicle fire has a road closed, 417 southbound between Orange Blossom Trail and John Young Parkway. Traffic is getting by on the left shoulder. I-4 East delays between the 417 and Apopka Vineland Road. A right shoulder crash, I-4 East to Cayley Street. 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
15: You know, it's October. 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So 844-254-9232. Your Countdown Quiz question is, since it's October, what is the October birthstone? And I know there's a lot of Libras out there, so it's an easy one. Again, 844-254-9232. Luke Bryan, Country, and She Knows It, your number 5 song.

Kenny Chesney, Kid 82.3, your number four song on the countdown quiz with Carrie on. A reminder that not only are you on our Kid 82.3 app voting for your favorite songs for this countdown, we also have Kenny Chesney tickets on our app for you to get to see him in Tampa with Eric Church in April. Sandbar tickets to the best of the best. And right now, your number three song on the countdown, Carly Pearce with Riley Green. If I don't leave, I'm

0: Mm. Shaboozy, good news. Get 82.3's countdown quiz, and good news for you is I got 4 tickets right now to SeaWorld's Halloween Spooktacular. We want you to be there. You just got to answer one question. Who's this? Where are you calling from?
1: Steve in Winter Springs.
0: Okay, you actually have to answer 2 questions. 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
1: Opal.
0: Steven, Opal is correct. You are going to SeaWorld's Halloween Spooktacular. Select nights now through November 1st. Congratulations.
1: Oh, appreciate you.
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5: 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Two crashes on the 408 causing slowdowns. One westbound approaching 436 blocking two right lanes. Another eastbound blocking a left lane approaching Goldenrod Road, both causing heavy backups. I-4 East to crash blocking a right shoulder at Cayley Avenue. 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
30: I'm Channel 9 Eyewitness News meteorologist Daniel McFarland, and we're still tracking plenty of rain out there for your day. A lot will develop in the later half of the day, with heavy rain being the biggest threat. This is only the start of these heavier showers, which will be here throughout the entire week. For Channel 9 Eyewitness News, I'm meteorologist Daniel McFarland.
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We are Q92.3, Orlando's number one for new country. So you're going to hear brand new music here first. And Stella Lefty, she is the new big thing. And you heard her right here before anyone else. It's Boston. On a train.

Now, this is hilarious. After all the bars are closed right there, Thomas Rhett, Q92.3, and the exact opposite song about a man who won't leave the bar even after it's closed. It's Chris Young. I didn't come here to leave.

Jason Aldean, K92.3, and I love him and his wife's relationship on social media. She actually, on the internet, rated her husband's songs. Didn't even tell him she was going to do this. He's like, wait, you're going to what? You can see the video, K92.3orlando.com. It's Coe Wetzel now with Ella Langley and Jaden.

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2: 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Three right lanes blocked with a crash eastbound on the 408 at Goldenrod Road, causing heavy backups. Westbound on the 408, a left shoulder crash approaching 436. 417 southbound, a vehicle fire in the clearing stages between Orange Blossom Trail and John Young Parkway has a right lane blocked. 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
20: What's up, family? 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And it happens always at the worst time. And that's exactly the time that you need someone you can trust and rely on. And if there's any moment in time that you need the guy on your side, waste no time calling attorney Dan Newlin. It's just common sense. In a wreck and need a check, there's only 3 words you need to know. And that's attorney Dan Newlin. I mean, a car accident, one of the most inconvenient things that can happen to us as humans. And attorney Dan Newlin delivers. Always has. And always will.
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92.3, Orlando's number one for new country. Speaking of summer, we're in October, and it's still 103 degrees outside, at least feels like temperature. That's what my car said this weekend. No, thank you. I would love some fall weather to go with my pumpkin spice candle. Thank you.

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4: 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Heavy delays, 408 eastbound with a crash approaching Goldenrod Road, causing delays to Crystal Lake Drive. Westbound, a left shoulder crash approaching 436. I-4 West delays past the Beach Line, heavy 192 to Champions Gate. 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
23: I'm Channel 9 Eyewitness News meteorologist Daniel McFarland, and we're still tracking plenty of rain out there for your day. A lot will develop in the later half of the day, with heavy rain being the biggest threat. This is only the start of these heavier showers, which will be here throughout the entire week. For Channel 9 Eyewitness News, I'm meteorologist Daniel McFarland.
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